0: Thanks to dispatch. I'll be out establishing 21 North Command. Be just south of exit 11A with a gray Jeep Cherokee. We'll be checking. No fire smoke this time.
1: Receive, Chief. We got you on scene 2005.

0: 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This time I have no active fire. I have a disabled vehicle on the right shoulder with a large oil spill from the vehicle. Have PD respond to traffic.
1: I receive, Chief. You also need a tow there?
0: Stand by. I'm going to ask the scene if they have their own tow. And just for the cat, it's going to be Foxtrot 94 Union November Bravo. Is the tag, New Jersey Reg.
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0: 759.
1: Go ahead and Patterson, Mount Pleasant. Wallington reports pedestrian shot on their side.
0: Received.
1: 163, head that way with them.
2: Received.

0: 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Make your way there. Let me know what you need.
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0: Did you start BLS?
1: Negative. What kind of injuries you got?
0: Just complaints of pain at this time.
2: Right here.

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1: We'll be back in. 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RMA was signed.
2: Oh, man.
3: You know,

165. Call residence, 10-year-old female having pain in her side. 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I'll be dispatching.

0: 759-163. Head over to Lincoln Place in the area of 82. The juvenile male from 82 is apparently walking around the middle of the road. Make sure everything's all right there.
1: 159, I see.

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1: I'll flip back around. Sorry, did they give a description of the juvenile?
2: He's about 13 years old. It's going to be the house on the right. 82 should be the number as the front porch.
1: Well, I did see a juvenile on Patterson Ave by the Argentinian bakery wearing a backpack.
0: Very soon.

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0: 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Mother on board. I'll be back in. Do you want me to respond to Lincoln, please?
1: No, you just stay available.
0: Bruce, it's

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0: 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We checked Lincoln Place as well as all the surrounding streets. Everything seems to be in order.
1: Receive.

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1: 159 received.
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0: 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What exactly did the caller say?
1: It was a neighbor. 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
0: 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The juvenile was reunited with his family. They do reside at 82 Lincoln. It's going to be a verbal dispute between son and mother. 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

0: はいはい。Disregard 163. Respond to CBS. Caller, I'll meet you in the parking lot. Apparently there was a loud bang and then some type of alarm going off.
1: One five nine over there.

0: 159-163. Sounds like fireworks being shot off and set the alarm off. Either burglar or fire. Let me know what it is.
1: Appreciate it.

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0: Soccer field on Garden. Is that locked?
1: Confirm.
0: A resident in the area called. There's juveniles running around the field down there. Handful of them.
1: Where is he?

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We're back in. We spoke to two witnesses on scene here at CVS that stated somebody else who was no longer on scene came to the area and did light off a firework, and then quickly left the area. We checked CVS and the building appears to be secure.

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0: 450.
1: 450.
0: Just start heading down to the area of Garden Street and Broad. I have a caller on the line. His girlfriend might be in mental distress. Garden Street, near Broad. White female, 5'7", blonde hair, blue eyes.
1: There is a threat.
0: Updated address near 425 Garden.
1: Where is it?

0: or 6. When you get a chance, can you have the description yet?
1: That's going to be 5'7", blonde hair, blue-eyed female, first name Stephanie.

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1: Receive. I'm on Garden Central.
2: Four or five, sir. Is she in the residence or is she walking?
0: Should be walking. Unknown clothing description. Caller is from Belleville. Doesn't know exactly what she's wearing right now.
2: Actually, I'll be at the soccer field with a female. I'll let you know.
0: First name will be Stephanie.

0: the car, just let me know if you made contact with her.
1: Affirm, we made contact with her. She's speaking to her mom now, who's on her way to pick her up. She seems fine. Just getting info.
0: Receive all disconnected call.
2: Can you repeat that?
0: You have contact. I disconnected with the boyfriend.

0: 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Is it Patterson and Eric?
1: Affirmative.
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1: Crazy. Any other description of blue jeans?
0: Blue jeans that he said walking down Patterson towards Lucky Strikes. I'm going to check the area here.
1: Got it.

0: Hold on, 6:30. Trick Patterson, I'm all the way down to the food for you. I got no females matching that description. You want me to check Carlton and Herrick?
1: Sure.
2: 163, I just checked down that way, it's clear.
0: I receive. Sorry, do you have anything further with this call?
1: Negative, just female party appearing to be needing assistance.
0: I receive. We surveyed the area. We have no female matching that description.

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1: 450.
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1: Where is he? 88 for the kit.

0: 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There's nobody here.
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1: Not received. 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We'll be investigating.

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0: Okay.

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headquarters of Battalion 1. 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Those guys are smoking fire. We're just investigating. 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

0: Agent 3 from Battalion 1. 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
1: He's going to come over. He's got to investigate the roof.
0: Receive IFPD at the door now.

0: Manager 3 for Battalion 1, that is rooftop unit number 3. 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

0: 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Can you see if you can have a subscriber respond down to the scene?
1: We instruct the D alarm company to reach out.

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1: Battalion
0: 1. Plate fitness. Coming in for the rooftop unit number 3. I'm unable to reset the alarm. We did check out the roof. Everything is seems to be normal. Going to stop back and now when they open up and I'll just speak to the manager. What company's giving you service? Command server in.
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0: 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Headquarters, I stopped back at LA Fitness. I got in touch with a worker. They're going to contact their manager to make repairs with the alarm system.
1: Headquarters, Steve. Thank you.

Monocacy Police to the Fire Department, 155 Anderson Avenue on the waterfall alarm. Time now is 6:09 hours. Operator 916.

one active police to the fire department. Again, the fire department is requested at 155 Anderson Avenue on the water flow alarm. Officer on scene reports that it's possibly a faulty alarm, an alarm malfunction. Your time now is 6:18.

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1: Respond to the area of 341 Railroad Avenue. 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It's going to be a blue Nissan Versa.
0: Hey, don't like.

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0: Juan 才可以。Alright, make contact that female. 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She's going to be on her way. Lithium is back and available.
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0: 246. 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
1: Okay, received. I said there's a smoke detector in the switching room. I have two codes to get in the building entry and then the south lock spot, lock box if you need it.
0: Okay, George is out. Put him in the chat.
1: Okay, received.

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0: Allie, when you pull in, just give me a minute. See if they're going to leave the gate open.
1: All right, so you want it stay open, or you want me to make sure it's closed?
0: Just see what they're going to do. We advise them there's a fire call in the truck, so you have to get in, but if they close it, just make sure the first chief or whoever's first gets in.
1: Great.
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Lafayette between Pennington and Passaic will be closed. Lafayette between Pennington and Passaic will be closed.

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0: Okay. Firefighter's going to be clear. This was a burnt coil that caught fire and is now extinguished. Roll 9-1.
1: Received, 854.

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0: KCR 939, Rutherford Police, Rutherford Fire Department. Fire Department is requested to respond to 140 Wood Street. It's at the corner of Estate Place. Caller reports a power line on fire. I repeat, BFD is requested to respond 140 Wood Street on the corner of Estate Place. The power line on fire.
1: Cross that car is just listen up for Woodridge. We got a report of a party walking around with a trench coat in the area of the high school. I guess they have kids at the school there now. So if you want to just hang on the border for further.
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2: 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Mike Hotel Whiskey, November 11. Mike Hotel Whiskey. Should come back to a gray Jeep, occupied one time.
1: Okay, receive 908.

0: 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The investigator.
1: 909.
2: Ladder 1 to command. 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
0: 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And just in case we need you to block the road, in case one of the officers need to leave.
1: Is he pulling down now?

0: CCR 939, Rutherford Police, the Rutherford Fire Department. Fire Department is requested to respond to 92 Park Ave for the activated commercial fire alarm. I repeat, the FD is requested to respond 92 Park Ave for the activated commercial fire alarm.
1: All units are going to be 91, 2 issued to Hispanic male.
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Engine 3, start responding to 64 Parker Avenue, 64 Parker, airplane fire drill. 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
2: 166.
0: Got a call from a resident at 53 Boiling. He stated that it sounds like in the yard behind his on Lincoln that he could hear somebody in distress in the backyard. I'm going to try to get a numerical on that residence, but just start responding to that area.
1: 157, receive.
2: 166, receive.
3: 168, am I clear to head that way? I'll be available.
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2: Distress. 168 is going to go speak with the caller and try to get further on this.
3: Received. The caller's name should be Paul, last name Groly, Golf Romeo, Ocean, Lima, Lima, India.
4: One.

0: 166. Sergeant, we're going to be clear from Lincoln. Everything appears to be all in order here. Am I clear to head over to 147 Atkins Act with 157?
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3: 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How between Paulison and Boulevard will be closed? How between Paulison and Boulevard will be closed?

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0: dispatch from Battalion 3. Battalion 3 is on location. Established command. Alarms were sounding. They've just been silenced. Corner occupancy. Laundromat.
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0: 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They reset the alarm prior to FD arrival.
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0: 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The owner's on scene is going to wait for arrival of fire prevention and then on the phone with the alarm company. 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

attention engine 1, sir, responding to school 7, 155 Summer Street, 155 Summer for a pen fire drill. Engine 1, 155 Summer for a pen fire drill. Right on Federal Road crosses, time now 10:15.

0: 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We have a fire alarm activation at 312 Hackensack Street, full station. 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We have a fire alarm activation.
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0: 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Sorry, I must have to do a deal over chat. 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
2: 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Echo 39 Uniform Charlie Hotel. Should come back to a silver Honda Accord. Appears to be occupied one time.
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1: I'm sorry, disregard. 469?
2: Good.
1: You available?
2: Affirm.
1: All right, the food bazaar employee says that they have a party who's shoplifted in the past, who's in the store. They want him to be trespassed.
2: No, I received. I'm by Hampton. Thank you, my way.
3: 466, I'm west. I can handle that.
1: Care to see it? Should be a white female in her 50s. She's presently shopping now.
3: 36.
4: 442, I'm en route.
1: Care to see, sir?
2: 463.
5: 463.
6: We're 9-1 from our traffic stop. It's going to be a verbal warning to a black female. We're en route to the food bazaar.
5: Good seat, 1231.

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0: Delta 10 Whiskey Romeo Yankee. 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Blue Mustang.
1: Care to see?

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1: Jan. J-A-N. 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
0: Thank you.
2: 466 from 442.
0: Yes.
2: Just be advised, that party's known for doing that. Just give her the opportunity.
0: Breezy.
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Shrovesford Police to the Shrovesford Fire Department. Be advised, it's going to be informational only from Veolia. Two fire hydrants are going to be out of service from 1 p.m. until 3 p.m. today. 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Again, those two fire hydrants will be out of service from 1 p.m. until 3 p.m. today. 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
0: You just time stamp in ECAD. That party was trespassed. They left the store after their incident. We're just gathering info.
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0: 442.
3: LT, I got a 911 from 729 Garden Street. It's actually coming from a behavioral agency on Alexa Horan. They would like a welfare check on her. She's not responding to them, and she hasn't talked to them in days. She's at 729 Garden Street, and they, the Sonia at the behavioral place called 911 for a check on her.
0: Receive.
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0: headquarters. 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
1: Okay, Cap.
0: Sergeant, in case you get any phone calls, Veolia is going to shut the water for about 5 or 10 minutes. 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In case you get any phone calls about low water pressure, it's only temporary.
1: Receive. 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

0: All units are 9-1, that body checks. She's in good health. 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
0: 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The alarm is reset in trouble mode. Can you have an inspector come for fire prevention?
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0: You getting contact with fire prevention? 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
2: Yeah, Cap, the alarm at school number 9 at 141st Street was in trouble mode. You need strength to come check it out.
0: There's been an issue there. We'll have somebody follow up today.

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1: 157.
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0: Alright, 76 to myself, 901 from the school. 690 to remain the extra 5 minutes for the children.
1: Receive, 1340.

Police to the Woodridge Fire Department. Yeah, respond to 335 Valley Boulevard for the activated smoke detector. Repeating, Woodridge Police to the Woodridge Fire Department. Respond to 335 Valley Boulevard for the activated smoke alarm. Your timeout is going to be 1346 hours.

0: 166. I'll be out.
1: Receive. This is dispatch for one vehicle.
0: Receive. Can you just send me that unit to assist the traffic here? Both vehicles on Miller Road. One, 161, I'm available. Where is he?
1: Hoboken and Lincoln. Thank you.
0: Receive, on the way.

0: 463, we're 90. We're going to shut it down, Hoboken in first.
1: Received 1352.
2: 46690.
1: Steve, 1352.
3: 469 to 463, you need to block anything off?
0: Going to check second, I'm walking up the block now.
2: Four, six, six. I got it shut. Hoboken in third.
1: Received.

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0: You have one cell coming, right?
1: Hey, Affirm, do you need two?
0: Hey, Affirm, what's me for CRV, one for an Equinox?
1: Received.

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1: Alright, East Rover set around control. 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Myself and 466 will make our way over to Garden Street.
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0: 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Stay report. 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

0: 4660 Yancey. Let's see, 1426.
1: One, five, seven.
2: One, five, seven.
1: Again, from here, this alleged incident occurred in Newburgh, New York, and that party was advised to file a report with the Newburgh Police Department.
2: Received. On your way back into town, stop at 227 Van Winkle Street. Conduct a welfare check with Thomas McDonald. He was supposed to be in Newbridge Medical Center for each of the last 3 days and failed to report for his appointments.
1: Greetings.

0: 463.
1: 463.
0: 476, 466, and myself are 9-1. CVAC transported one adult female New Bridge without incident. They did not request we follow.
1: 1432.
0: For clear, the three of us are going to 88.
1: Proceed.

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Quarter's time, 1435.

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1: Reese.
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1: Edger 2 responding.

0: units from Battalion 1. You can go with service. Any quarters from Battalion 1?
1: Good.
0: 17 Valley, there was a heat detector on the second floor. There's no air conditioning on in the house. The second floor is very warm. Took the detector down, reset it. All units are going to be in service. Command's going to be terminated.
1: Quarters received.

0: 157, clear to 88.
1: Yes, sir.
2: Four, five, two.
1: 4575.
2: You available for parking permit at headquarters?
3: Yeah, I'm in the lot, give me 2 minutes. Okay, receive.

0: 4-6-9-9.
1: Okay, received. That was on the keypad at ARD Incorporated, 875 Washington Ave. Hold up alarm on the keypad.

0: 469.
1: The company's name Lee Harris.
0: Hello.
1: Lima 3 Harris.
0: They gave me ARD, A-R-D-E, Incorporated. But it could be, I guess, anybody inside that building.
1: Harris, the Lombard representative. Everything appears to be in order at this time. Am I?
0: Harris.
2: 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Once again, Battalion 3, Engine 1, Engine 2, Ladder 1. 142 Main Ave on the third floor for an alarm activation. 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Time now 1516.

0: Houston responding. Ladder one's going.
1: Excuse all units responding. Caller said that the fire alarms are going off for quite some time. Nobody's upstairs. The dog keeps barking and she does not smell smoke. Time now 15:17.
0: Four six nine. Follows an order that a security officer on scene is going to contact the company and rectify the issue. They had somebody working on a roof for about 30 minutes in the past. I'll be 911.
2: KRC 1518.

0: dispatch from Battalion 3. Battalion 3 is on location. 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We'll be investigating.
1: Receive 1521.

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1: Go for dispatch.
0: We'll be investigating Unit 4C. 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We'll be checking with Ladder 1.

0: 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All is clear on 4C. Alarms are sounding, but no signs of smoke or fire.
1: Received. Do you want to check for CO?

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0: Man, call fire dispatch. 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
1: BC 1527. 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
0: Negative at this time.

0: Tower 1 to command. We got zero readings on the CO meters, both, and the multi-gas meter. The TIC camera shows no readings. And it seems to be an excessive amount of moisture right above the alarm that might be causing it to go off.
1: All right, Reese, you can cue the apartment, come on down.

0: command, call fire dispatch.
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0: Members of Ladder 1 conduct an investigation. Possible cause for alarm with condensation around the head. Owner was advised to make repairs. You can terminate command.
1: Receive 1534.

0: 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Hey, you on 3-5?
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0: Respond over to Staples, 280, Route 17 North, for a 30-year-old male. Collapsed, brief loss of consciousness, alert and conscious at this time. ELS and ALS dispatched.
1: Thanks.

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1: Reach Dale to be able to dispatch.
0: Where is he?

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0: Dispatch, send engine 3 and punch a ticket to the area in front of 69 Jefferson for a water main break. It's going to be the new building adjacent to the east side firehouse.
1: BC's and 69 Jefferson was the address, correct?
0: That's correct. It's in the street. Also, as you punch in dispatch, you might as well notify Passaic Valley Water.

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Engine 3 responded to 69 Jefferson for a water problem. Once again, engine 3, 69 Jefferson for a water main break problem. 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

0: 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We'll be out investigating.
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0: 3, 1546. 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
0: Passaic Valley Water Commissioner has been notified. They will be arriving shortly. No specific ETA.
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3: 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I just wanted Chelsea to 88 for Ravezzi.
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2: Reading.

Attention, engine one, ladder one. Response to the intersection of Main and Gregory for MVA with airbags deployed. Once again, engine one, ladder one, two-car MVA with airbags deployed. Time now 1558. Main Avenue, Gregory, is the area.

0: 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Lane and Gregory.
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0: Dead Engine 1.
1: Man and Gregory, we got a two-car NVA, car versus bus. Engine 1's in command, Engine 1's investigating. Airbag deployed.
2: Ladder 1's on.

0: WR939, Rutherford Police, Rutherford Fire Department. Fire Department has requested to respond to 55 Park Ave for the appliance failure causing a hazardous condition. I repeat, the Fire Department has requested to respond to 55 Park Ave for the appliance failure causing a potentially hazardous condition.
1: Can you send EMS for one party? She has a complaint of a leg and head pain. And also send the city tow for a BMW X3.
2: Received EMS and city tows are en route at 1604.
0: Rutherford to 56-3.
3: Standby.
0: Police desk, a call on your way down there. I'll explain a little further.
3: Standby.

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0: Stop over at the 800 building of River Renaissance. 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
2: There's it.

0: 166.
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0: Just advise the resident that we can assist with relocating the bird. However, because it's on private property, if it needs to be removed, they'll have to contact Tyco privately.
1: Appreciate it.

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0: City Tow is in the process of towing one vehicle. 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I'm going to stay on location, Engine 1, awaiting the tow and NJ Transit to be removed. 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
1: Yes, another EMS unit is en route.

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0: As previously stated, EMS transported one female party to St. Mary's. City saw on location towing one vehicle. NJ Transit en route with their road supervisor for the bus. And EMS 3-minute ETA for the other party. PD is going to remain on location with that party. You can terminate command into one is available.
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1: One.
0: Alright, that bird has been removed to a grass area that is no longer a hazard to anybody. The caller was advised if the bird presents to be a hazard again, to call Tyco, posting inspection available.

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0: A representative from Passaic Valley Water Commission assessed the scene, concluded that there was no immediate hazard, and that they will come out tomorrow to make repairs. 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

0: 463. 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He works at Garden State Honda in Clifton. So if you want to reach out to Clinton and advise him that, maybe Clifton can make an attempt at his workplace.
1: Cheers to you. I'll advise 1631.

0: 161.
1: If you want to gather information, see what time he works or whatever, in 88, and we'll try to serve that either before we leave or the next chef will have to do it.
0: The downstairs neighbor believes it's between 7 or 8 p.m. tonight when he works till, so he should be home sometime after that. We also got an updated phone number for him. 491 for now. There's no answer at the door.
1: Okay, received. 1633.
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1: Appreciate.
0: Did you start a number on that, or do you want me to?
1: Negative, I thought you did, I could do it.
0: Appreciate, thank you.

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0: RMVA, Region East Passaic, we're out checking for injuries.
1: Receive. Six, 10, I got two officers coming your way.

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1: Good.

Attention Ladder 2. Ladder 2 responded 38 Wall Street to assist EMS with the lift. Once again, Ladder 2, 38 Wall Street to assist EMS with the lift assist, 1729.

0: 162.
1: Yeah, Sergeant.
0: Be advised, those vehicles are going to be in the front of the business of 201, 301, not on the main body of the highway.
1: All right, Reese.
2: Members of Cincinnati EMS, we've lifted one patient back into an apartment on the second floor. You can terminate command. Latitude is available. Latitude will be leaving the city momentarily. 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

0: 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Can I get a case number for yourself?
1: Your case number is going to be 07770. 07770.
0: Receive, I'll be back in. This is going to be a hit and run.
1: Receive, I'll change it.

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1: 145.
0: Sergeant, no sign of it out in the open at 309. Does not appear to be anybody home at the time. However, I'm going to try and make contact.
1: Receive.

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1: Go for 145.
0: Speed advised, the last time the AirTag location was actually updated was 4:43 p.m.
1: Reese's.

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0: We're out with the resident right now. He's provided consent to open the garage door to allow us to look inside.
1: Racy.

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0: 145 to headquarters. It's going to be a negative for 309 Laurel. 169 is going to speak to a neighbor, see if she's seen a motorcycle matching that description anywhere in the area.
1: 3-0.

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0: 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None of them recall seeing a bike matching that description. I'll 88 and speak to the owner.
1: Repeat,

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Headquarters Avengers 13, Tower Ladder 2 Rescue 1, you're responding 511 Teal Plaza on an activated fire alarm. Headquarters timeout 1804.

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Start responding to 392 Terhune Ave for an activated fire alarm. 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
6: The utility pole has a post number when you're ready.
7: But
6: it's going to be 60312 Charlie Sierra Tango. Again, it's not sparking anything right now. She said it happened in the past, but we got nothing showing, so we'll be 9-1 if you want to make notifications.

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0: Call came in via Central Station, reached out to key holder twice, no response, but I left a voicemail.
1: Received.

WNJU 329 Woods Fire Department. We request for the fire department at 62 Leahy Drive for an odor of gas. Repeat, WNJU 329 Woods Fire Department. We request for the fire department at 62 Leahy Drive on an odor of gas. Guys, time's 18:11.

0: died ones on scene established in Terhune Command. We have a 2.5 wood frame, type 5, residential. Members will be investigating. 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
1: 1812. Any ones on?

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0: 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That's 61381.
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0: 79 Grove, blocked hydrants, two cars. Also, prior to 141 Washington Place, there's a blocked hydrant. Please notify PD.
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0: 1840. 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

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Once again, Engine 1, respond to the area for wires down at Gold and Terhune. 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
0: It's going to be Building 5, so it's going to be across from the building from last week, and it's in the back area. Joe, we're going to have to hit the hydrant.
1: Hydrant 3 will be in service. We'll hit the hydrant. 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We're going to line in.
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0: call for dispatch.
1: Verizon communication wires were secured from 89th Terhune. And also from pole number 62372 Papa Charlie in front of 12 Gould.
0: VCB, he's 59.
1: Please contact Verizon and have a rep respond to this area to resecure. 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
2: 1859. Affirmative. Andrew 1, come to the back of the building over here. It's right by the loading docks for intercession 3/4. There's already an open door.
3: All right, we're going to wrap this hydrant.
4: Responding to the signal.

0: coming from those offices. I got engine one stretching a line. Engine three is dropping their 5-inch right now. I got multiple cardboard box pallets going right now on the Delta Charlie corner.
1: Received.
0: Also be advised, we got a second alarm going to the middle school to stand by for now, and a fast team on the way here.
1: Received. Thank you, Hunter. I'll be on location. Awesome, command.

0: Chiefs. Is there another outside door on that left side?
1: Let me know how you are on pressure.
0: Juice it up, baby. Juice it up.
2: Justin, you can charge it.
1: More pressure, Ram. We
0: probably
1: see
0: the fire. All right, more pressure coming. Repeat, Joe. Chief, next set of guys, bring a ticket, please.
1: It's coming right now.
0: Tell them to bring your radio too, please. Find this guy.
1: Go with it again. What do you want?

0: got a direct fire responding fast team.
1: Man door on the other side. I'm pretty sure it's boxed by all this, or it's right where these guys are working. 3-6.
2: Attention battalion 3, engine 1, engine 2, ladder 1. Start responding to 323 Pennington Avenue on the second floor to report a suspicious odor. Once again, battalion 3, engine 1, engine 2, ladder 1. 323 Pennington Avenue on the second floor for a suspicious odor. Caller will be waiting for you outside. Said that the smell does not smell like smoke nor gas. Time now 19:06.
1: Frankie, we good. Sean, when you get it up, there's a sky vent up here. If we could open that.
3: Frank, that one door is open.
1: Thank you.
0: Responding.
3: 36,000.
4: Engine 2 respond.
5: Battalion's responding to the east side.
2: All units responding, your crosses are Van Houten Ave and Pennington Court. Time now 19:07.
1: Are the ones that are actively on fire and smoldering still? I receive. Sean, let me know when you need that.
3: Frank, you want me to go to the roof once I get it set up?
1: Yeah, someone's gonna have to go up there. And there's a skylight right above this that I want to open up.
3: Alright, be advised, we're not going to reach. We're fully extended.
1: Are you at the roof?
3: No.
1: Okay.
0: And 323 Pennington Avenue. We've got a 2.5-story wood frame. Nothing showing. Engine 1's command, Engine 1's investigating. We're on site with the caller.
2: 1908.
6: East Rutherford Police to the Fire Department. Lyndhurst Police is requesting one ladder truck to stand by at 620 Page Avenue for a working warehouse fire. I repeat, East Rutherford Police to the Fire Department. Lyndhurst is requesting one ladder truck to stand by at 620 Page Avenue in Lyndhurst.

0: orders to engine one, engine one only. You're responding at the request of Lyndhurst for a working fire. 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Again, engine one only. 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Headquarters time, 1910.
1: Dump site over there, they can go around this building. Yeah, affirmative, but you have hose going across the roadway.
2: No signs of CO in the area. No occupants are feeling any type of discomfort or nausea. You can hold this to the first two engine and the first two ladder.
1: Command the truck one.
3: Here's available.
1: Alright, be advised. When you get to the 5-inch line, stand by there. We're going to shut down the line. You cross it, go around the building.
4: Alright, keep going.

Chief, when I got on scene, one of the representatives said that all the manpower was accounted for, but it's not 100%. We never did any searches yet.

0: making my way to you.
1: Lynnhurst called back, and they said they would like you to respond to 619 Page Avenue. That would be their middle school to check in at the command post. So the original 620 address is no good. It's going to be 619 Page Ave to check in at the command post.
0: 3C will respond directly across the street to the command post. Burn around.
2: Chuck one, you copy that? Right there, right there.

0: 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Nightly pager test. Repeat, W1JU329, Woodridge Police, Woodridge Fire Department on your nightly pager test. Time is 19:15.
1: Command operation. All right, I got the truck off, setting up. They're going to be venting the roof very shortly. What do y'all see inside? All right, Reese, make sure they have a line ready to go up there, and we're going to pop the skylight, and we're going to flow from in there. It's truck company. I want you to get a line off the engine and get a line up to your bucket.

0: Rescue, this is Arthur, can you hear you?
1: Rescue's on scene.
0: Rescue's on scene. Do they have enough guys to break you off to do a primary in the front of this building?
1: That's affirmative.
0: Alright, Richie, the smoke is building up heavily in here.
2: Operate, they also have a service call coming out of the building. We're going to be deployed for manpower inside.
0: I repeat.

0: command for dispatch?
1: Go for dispatch.
0: The entire structure was checked with a multi-gas meter. There's zero readings on the multi-gas meter and the CO meter. We advise the owner to air out the one room and give us a call back if the smell returns. We use a thermal imaging camera in the area and there is no hazard presented. You can terminate command into one, ladder one is available.

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1: Go.
0: I'd be advised, ladder's going up. We have a line coming off the bucket. I'll let you know when it's in service.
1: All right, receive. Who's up there? Is it Sal?
0: Hey, firm. Sal, Justin, and Johnny.
1: All right, receive. Sal, when you get up there, you got this, the first skylight and the second skylight. If we can pop both of those, and then we'll assess from there.
2: All right, we're working on it right now.
1: Receive.

0: Profile Signal Security, you guys are clear, we're gonna take it.
1: Hold up.
0: Yeah, take it. Alright, that's good. Get, if you can get the one to the Alpha side now. Who's on the back side over here? That was good. Sal, go towards the Alpha side.
2: Yep.
0: Once you pop that window, can you give us a visual from the aerial?
2: Alright, Russia 3620. Based off the view from the one we just took, we have no active fire.
0: Alright, Reese, what about the first one?
3: Andrew 1 responded to Lynn Hurst.
0: Look that way.
2: Nah, everything's still going west.
0: Alright, thank you. Now, is there more all going down?
2: Skylight?
0: Yeah.
2: IC-7.
0: Is there any this way?
2: Two more than
0: that. Yeah, take it.
4: Don't charge the ladder, but charge the... Actually, you're going to have to charge the ladder because we have to offer the hose connection on the side.
0: You can stand by charging the ladder for now. Hold up.
4: I received.

0: Roof, just be advised, they're going to be blowing water in that area.
1: And we're up to the side, soak everything.
0: Operators in here at some point. Yeah, we have one on standby. Affirmative, Chief. We have him at the command post. Standby. Where do you want him? We can hold up for now. Just have him at the ready. We're going to have him come to the Charlie Delta side, and we're going to have to start moving all these out. It's like 20 deep of pallets.
1: Chief, just evaluating. We didn't make the top of these piles.
0: How's the roof line looking? Johnny, not the pallet, the roof.
1: Chief, I don't even see charring on the roof line.
0: And the top coming in. Have truck one charge that line going up the ladder, and we're going to soak it from that skylight.

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We're going to have Seacock's Engine Company in East Rutherford Ladder for town coverage at the middle school. And denying all EMS mutual aid until further notice.

0: Yeah, roof guys. You can start soaking it from the top. It's a Delta sign.
1: Greasy, just waiting on water.
2: I reduce it.
0: Now, just have someone come down. 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

Elevated now. 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

0: Rescue Engineer 3020. 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
1: Command Engineer, can I get a forklift operator to start moving some stuff around?

0: Can you hear the Delta?
1: Whoa.
2: Now, how's the pressure?
0: Much better, thank you. To your left. To your left, Johnny, to your left.
2: That's your right.
0: To your right, to your right. Johnny, hold up. Shut it down for a second. And in towards the truck where that pallet section is.
2: Firefighter, calm down to 3220.
0: Go.
2: Frank, you're muted. Myself and firefighter Frank Manson, you have the time in the building. We got nothing over here right now.
0: Get to the next section.
2: We're making our way over to now for a face to face.
0: Okay.
2: Route 3220.
0: We on it now? Where's that forklift operator? We're going to start moving these pallets, but they're going to have to go to the A side of the building.
2: Okay, we're
0: going to
2: go to the A side.
0: Can you get in there without a pack on? No way. There's way too much smoke in here. He's going to have to pack up.
3: Do we have anybody inside that can operate?
2: Route 3220. We have a tanker for the forklift operator.
0: Just back to the roof.
3: One wrong move, they're all going down.
4: That individual from Central Ave just called. He said he won't be out of work until approximately 9 p.m. He advised us that he would respond here, and you guys can just serve him here.
5: Reese, thank you.

0: Rest is at 1. Command to roof team, is there any rooftop HVAC units up there?
1: Chief, looks like two large exhaust fans. A bunch of smokestacks too.
0: Okay, but no gas fed units, correct?
1: You have two gas lines up here, but they're feeding into the building.

0: All right, Steve, an update. It is starting to lighten up. These are like paper towel centers. They're all compromised though, so we're still flowing water.
1: Route 2,
2: 3230.
1: All right. Are we getting it? Is it a good enough angle?
0: Yeah, so just keep it towards the delta side.

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1: Seahawk Avenger 1 station at the Lyndhurst Middle School.
0: I receive, thank you. Bouldering towards the middle of this pile. It's within the palace. It's like the center of a paper towel. They're all just bouldering now at this point. Alright, so it's starting to show itself a little bit more. You want to start trying to dump in the center of these rolls?
1: Yeah, if you have to move back to that original skylight and shoot straight down, do so.
0: Alright, we're going to check for operations now. We're going to go back to the original. Start showing
1: them. Alright, Richie, we're also going to start moving these outer pallets that aren't affected.

0: Central Command Post. Ranging 3220 from the command post. Chief, reporting that the main body of fire is arcing down.
1: Yeah, we get a good shot on it, and then it just starts to rekindle.
0: Alright, confirming you have it contained to the pallets that are involved?
1: Yeah, that's confirmed. It's this.
0: What is the likelihood of extension?
1: The roof. It was just running the roof line. Yeah, it's affirmative. We're going to start moving them so we can get to the ones that are affected. Those are going to keep spreading.
0: Alright, you also have the PD interior drone conducting the primary search with whatever manpower you have to augment their efforts. And the MAC has contacted the Paramus van unit from the scene to respond for ventilation.

0: Chief, is there anything else that we can open up towards the Alpha side to release some of the smoke? Everything's pushing in.
1: Your company handle that. There's doors there. I think there is.

0: 3205, 3220.
1: Go.
0: Frank, when we had that transformer fire, there is a couple doors on the Bravo side where that transformer was that we could maybe open. I think there's like two or three.
1: Yeah, whatever we can open to try to alleviate some of the smoke.
0: All right, A-Firm. Give me 1 minute to get someone, and I'll have them go look. I'm at the pump.
1: Roof, hold up in the water. Roof, hold up for a second.

0: 3205 to Junior Mamorado. Go ahead. When you get done checking that area, just come back here. I'm going to have you just open two doors on the other side of where we're at. Alright, proceed.
1: Sound proof.
2: Frank, these other two pallets, you got heavy smoke pushing out the top. These other two, right below us, they're fully pushing again.
1: It's all starting to rekindle again.
0: Operation.

0: Truck one, are you able to get the mattress thing in that hole? Or can we cut a hole to get anywhere you're shooting?
1: Can I get the monitoring?
0: Go for interior. No, it's okay right now. It's just, they're continuously, once we get water on it, it's good, and then it rekindles the second we shut down. So we're going to have to set up the master stream through the skylight and just soak this entire section.
1: What's the issue of starting to take that down?
0: It's a slow process. These things are stacked to the roof line.

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1: Just the content.
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2: This kid's blowing now with a pilot. 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
1: Repeat.

0: Frank, do you want the crossway or do you want us to pull one off the rear?
1: Pull it off the rear so we can just get the 200 feet or the 150 feet.
0: All right, 15.

Firefighter Rotundo to Firefighter Bomberato. 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Hey, Josh, if you can get some Denny hooks laying around, bring them over to the loading dock if you can. Appreciate it.

0: All right, 3340. Thank you, man. We're making good headway. We're moving most of the ballast. There was a collapse of them, but it actually helped us, and we're still flowing.
1: Appreciate you.

0: Tom, when you're ready.
1: I'm going to charge it, see what we have. If not, I got a gate down, going for the truck.
0: All right, this will do the bulk of it.
1: Coming.
0: You can also shut down the blue line, too.
1: You don't want it?
0: Just the two.

0: Roof 2, Junior on the radar.
1: John, we're good, Woodard. If you can give us a little bit more, that'll be great.
2: Operation from command post.
1: Go ahead.
2: Emergency alert from Engine 1 Foxtrot. Can you confirm that they're hitting error? Engine 1 Foxtrot, emergency alert.
1: Affirmative, it was hitting error. Everybody's accounted for and good.
2: Receiving.
0: Mike, are you good?
1: Yeah, that's perfect. You're at the blue line, shut down, right?

0: through. Can you hit those pallets right below you that are still stacked up to the ceiling? Like, if you take that hose, go down, it's right here, right there, perfect.
1: Operation from command post. The Delta size exposes has significantly decreased. Just whatever you're doing inside, make any good progress on the Delta side.
0: I received it. It's definitely not. It's just all these rollers that are smoldering at this point. We have the 2.5 in operation, the roof line, and the sprinkler.
1: Yeah, from we have almost zero smoke now.
0: Chief, are we able to get that other operator from Sigma to start moving the pallets out of our way towards the Alpha side of us? The smoke is lighting up a lot.
1: Affirm.

0: Operations. Command's going to actually bring him over, escort him in. He's in a yellow vest and a black shirt.
1: Everything.
2: Operations, you have one additional person to stay with this gentleman.

0: Operation, can you tell a firefighter to remain with the forklift operator for the company?
1: If you send them to the Charlie side, there's a ramp over here. I'm standing right here.
0: Okay.
1: 3220, come to the A side of the building, past the forklift. The A side? Walk through from C to A. Okay. I'm right behind the Joe who's operating the forklift right now. I see you, I'm coming.

0: with the thermal for the drone. The Charlie Delta corner for all the heat contained. Charlie Delta corner.
1: I received. That's where the collapse was. So we're slowly trying to make some progress in getting this opened up to get the hoses in there. There's a sprinkler head right above it, and the roof guys are hitting it from above.
0: All right.

0: operations and command post. Paramus fire is on scene. We're going to set up the large van from the county on the Delta side, the first door to the north.
1: Chief, just that's where the initial collapse was?
0: Alright. Operations, direct the roof to have their stream turn to the right. Maybe their left. We saw pockets of... There you go. Keep moving. We have a fire in that corner. Bring it down a little bit.
2: Roof got direct.
0: Fire on the thermal.
2: Chief, I don't think we're hitting it. We don't have much of a better angle than this.
0: Stand by.
1: Firefighter Rotondo to 3220.